presents The Amazing Henrietta at 8 p.m. House of Blues welcomes Death Angel at 7 p.m. Irene's has Monty Banks at 6 p.m. Jazz Playhouse features the Sam Lobley Trio at 7:30. Mahogany Jazz Hall has Big Joe Kennedy at 6 and Joe Lacy's New Orleans Sound featuring Greg Stafford at 8. The Maison hosts Jackie Blair at 5 and the Paradise Jazz Band at 8. Marini Brasserie presents the Legacy Jazz Band at 7 p.m. New Orleans Jazz Museum welcomes Luciano Liez at 2 p.m. and Gumbolia Nation at 5 p.m. New Orleans Jazz National Historical Park has the Arrowhead Jazz Band with Christian Bold at 3 p.m. Polo Club at the Windsor Court features John Royan at 5:30. The Rabbit Hole hosts Rebirth Brass Band at 10 p.m. Saturn Bar presents Secret Six plus the Manu Gomez Band at 9 p.m. And the Zeitgeist Multidisciplinary Arts Center welcomes Flutter Mite featuring Helen Gillet, Byron Asher, and Daniel Manicki at 7 p.m. For the entire listing of today's live music events, go to wwoz.org/livewire. 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

All right, there's Chris Montez. Chris Montez from 1962 with Let's Dance. And before that, Trini Lopez from 1959 and Here Comes Sally. Just a small sample of Hispanic rock and rollers and R&B singers for Cinco de Mayo. You heard it here on WWOZ 90.7 FM, New Orleans. It's a little bit after 9 o'clock, so it's time for the Live Wire to let you know what's going on in and around town tonight. And after that, I'll be back.

Fair idea. It's a big disgrace. No monkey ever deserted his wife, starved her baby, and ruined her life. Yeah. The monkey speaks his mind. And you never known a mother monk to leave the babies with others to bunk or pass them on from one to another till they scarcely knew.

Poncho to a grease inspector. Said I knew she's getting slimy, but I did not suspect her. He commandeered a barrel, said I got to go home. But the donkey lost its mind around the Panama Canal zone. The building's disarected. It thought it could sing. It brayed out my

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0: on guitar, y'all. And one more time, make some noise for Greg on drums.
1: All right. Did somebody say leave him out hanging?

Yes, as I bring down Judge Duke from his release, Dookie Stick. Every request lined up for a gentleman who calls himself the fish that walks, and he's out there Middleton, Colorado, and he requested Candido, the selection entitled Jingle.

0: Toronto.
1: One of my favorite banjo players is the Natchez Whistle into the Julie Bell Swain. Enjoy.

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0: This next song is by The Grateful Dead, one of my favorites, West LA Fade Away. And just to let everybody know, we are still taking requests tonight at 504-568-1234.
1: This morning.
0: This morning, pardon me. We're turning night into day here.

This next request goes out to Bishop, who hails from the 7th Ward. She just got off of work, and she wants to hear Curtis Mayfield, Push a Man.

0: Here's a number that we put out about 2 years ago, and it kind of pays tribute.
1: So this is an Appalachian gentleman, bluegrass legend, Del McCurry Band. He's going to be playing Nashville Cats for one of my dear friends on the farm, and it's going out to Brother Corey. Thanks for all you do, Corey. I love you.

request is going out to my dear friend Malu, Malohia, on the Big Island of Hawaii, and the rest of the crew. Miss Malahio, thank you so much for embodying the spirit of aloha every day. You are truly an angel, and I love you. This is ZZ Top, the Blue Jean Blues.

So this is by Little Feat, one of my favorite Little Feat songs, Roll 'em Easy. This goes out to me. I love this song. And I love everybody listening. Do something nice for somebody, folks.

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Oh, can't you guess, when I asked her, she said yes. 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Gotta go to the sweetest gal I know. Love is calling me, and so I gotta go. Horse Barnsdale. Got my hat, got my coat, got my extra tie. Just stopped in to say hello before I say goodbye.

That was a shock to hear that. And then he would play things like all that kind of stuff going on.

Support for WWOZ comes from Setco Energy Services, supporting global oil and gas operators through water treatment, filtration, well testing, and more using advanced technologies. More info at setcoenergyservices.com.